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Systematic, hydromatic, why'd you grease the lightning?

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I saw that moving mutiny on the Bounty, staring my idol Marlon Brando. 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So many nights I woke up out of a dream of blue seas, white sand, paradise birds, butterflies,

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